0: Célène Radio, Grand Est, Bourbonne-les-Bains.
1: Sunday mornings were your favorite. I used to meet you down on Woods Creek Road. You did your hair up like you were famous. Even though

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Hoops, Spurs, boots. 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